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We are KBPI. If you're expecting a keyword right now, well, you're not going to get one because we're all out of keywords. And we won't have them again until tomorrow morning with Willie B. So make sure you're listening then. We want to put money in your pocket, friend.

0: Josh. The good news is the explosive diarrhea parasite hasn't hit us. We're
1: diarrhea,
0: good.
1: Diarrhea, cha-cha-cha. Diarrhea, cha-cha-cha. Diarrhea, cha-cha-cha.
0: There are some places across the country that the numbers continue to rise. Like Michigan is ground zero for explosive diarrhea. So don't go there, but we're pretty good here. Three doors down now. It's Kryptonite.

0: that is Papa Roach. The noise they are trying to kill in states like Michigan is the noise of explosive diarrhea.
1: I've heard he's got diarrhea.
2: Oh, yeah.
0: Again, the great news for us is we don't have a ton of cases, so I think you can eat the lettuce here. If you want to be safe, maybe don't eat the lettuce for a little while longer. Don't eat the raspberries, which for me isn't really a major issue. And I don't understand like why people even put lettuce on things anyway. It's one thing to eat a salad. It's another thing if you're like, hey, I'd like lettuce on my hamburger. What exactly does that lettuce do on your hamburger? The answer is nothing. So just avoid lettuce for a while and maybe we won't get the plague. But in Michigan, it's going up like 500 cases every day. All they have is diarrhea there.
3: Diarrhea, cha-cha-cha.
0: Explosive.
3: Diarrhea, cha-cha-cha. Diarrhea, cha-cha-cha.
0: It's coming out of me like lava.
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5: 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Before the World Cup final, tune into Big 3 this Sunday. Reigning MVP Michael Beasley and the defending

0: to play on your wife? 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
0: Get her ass out of bed to make you some breakfast.
2: Ah! What is that?
0: Just a prank, honey. What do you mean, divorce papers? Suddenly I can't read. How are those eggs coming?

I am Josh. Time for me to fly off to drink my domestic light beers and watch my stories. Probably finish quarterback tonight because there's nothing going on. Sports dead tonight. Then we're back at it tomorrow, second half of the baseball season. But until then, I'll catch up on my shows and drink beer. Some silver bullets tonight. Or it could be a wine Thursday. I don't know. We'll see. Tomorrow morning, $1,000 could be yours with Willie B. I love you. Goodbye.

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It's Danger Dean. 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

0: the spirits when I need you. 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
1: Apparently what they can't stop doing in states like Michigan is pooping. They still have explosive diarrhea.
2: Cha-cha-cha. 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
1: Good news, we're not dealing with the plague here, but I told you, in Michigan, the cases are going up every day. Lots of poop. So much poop, but not us.

0: Nirvana on 107.9 KBPI. It's Danger Dean. And like I said, some people have all the luck. A woman went in for her license plates, and what she got was SQZ-A55. Now, if you can't picture what that looks like, it says squeeze ass, not a vanity plate. The state generated the plate, and the owner is said to be unhappy about it. I think it's great. I want everyone on the road to know that I squeeze ass. Also got Breaking Benjamin coming up after the break with their latest, Something Wicked. Stone Temple Pilots and Biscuit kicks it off next.
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The 2026-2027 NHL season will be the first with a total of 84 games. The Avs will play the Kings on September 30th in the season opener. Right now, the latest from Breaking Benjamin on KBPI.

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107.9 KBPI. Your chance to win $1,000 tomorrow morning at 9 a.m. with your morning show. Willie B and Scoop got that chance. Right now, Sleep Theory's on BPI.

0: 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Nobody but you.
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107.9 KBPI. I'm Danger Dean, and I'm a proud lesbian. I'll explain what I'm talking about in two songs. Right now, the new one from Marilyn Manson, it's Exit Wound, and it's on BPI.

0: Evanescence on 107.9 KBPI. My name's Danger, and in 2026, you can be whatever you want to be. If you want to be gay, you can be gay. If you want to be a lesbian, you can be a lesbian. In fact, more and more men across the country are coming out as lesbian. I know. Some people might be shocked to learn that you like women. But as a proud lesbian myself, I support this trend. I love women. I've got Fred Durst and MGK coming up after the break for you. That new one called Fix Your Face. Avenged Sevenfold, they'll be at Ball Arena next month. I've got Afterlife on the way, and Gravity Kills is next.
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107.9 KBPI. The missile silo that kid had to be rescued from last week. Two more people had to be rescued this week. Same missile silo. Stay out of there. What are we doing? Right now, Fred Durst, MGK on BPI.

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1: Ice Cube's Big 3 Basketball is heating up. Before the World Cup Final, tune into Big 3 this Sunday. Reigning MVP Michael Beasley and the defending champion Miami 305 play a must-win game against the undefeated Dallas Power, led by coach Nancy Lieberman. Then Dwight Howard and the LA Riot, coming fresh off a win, look to knock off the undefeated Chicago Triplets, led by coach Dr. J. The game played the way you love. 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

107.9 KBPI. Slipknot's Jim Root has a response for people calling the band nu metal. I mean, I don't know who's doing that, but he says, "We were never a nu metal band." 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I never thought they were nu metal. 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

0: Ice Cube's Big 3 Basketball is heating up. Before the World Cup Final, tune into Big 3 this Sunday. Reigning MVP Michael Beasley and the defending champion Miami 305 play a must-win game against the undefeated Dallas Power, led by coach Nancy Lieberman. 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

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I'm Shroom. 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
1: Ice Cube's Big 3 basketball is heating up. Before the World Cup final, tune into Big 3 this Sunday. Reigning MVP Michael Beasley and the defending champion Miami 305 play a must-win game against the undefeated Dallas Power, led by coach Nancy Lieberman. Then Dwight Howard and the LA Riot, coming fresh off a win, look to knock off the undefeated Chicago Triplets, led by coach Dr. J. The game played the way you love. 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

0: social media, more like social needia. Am I right? 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
14: 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He's got it all. The big house, the hot wife, the hotter girlfriend. What do you get the guy who's already got everything?
15: Now let me see. 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

107.9 BPI rocks the Rockies. I'm Shroom. Alexa, Siri, Google, they all know us by name. 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

0: just got out of like a 3-hour meeting that was basically just telling us that we got to tell you to follow us on social media. So it's at 1079 KBPI. Can you do us a solid? Thanks.
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My name's Shroom. You ready to win some cash? 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

107.9 BPI rocks the Rockies. I'm Shroom. Remember to have your smart device wake you up. Just say, wake me up at 7 a.m. 107.9 KBPI on iHeartRadio.

0: on Twitter. We're on Facebook. We're on Instagram. Are we on TikTok? We're not on Tinder anymore because we got catfished too many times. But follow us on the rest of them at 107.9 KBPI.
1: 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Before the World Cup final, tune into Big 3 this Sunday. Reigning MVP Michael Beasley and the defending champion Miami 305 play a must-win game against the undefeated Dallas Power, led by coach Nancy Lieberman. Then Dwight Howard and the LA Riot, coming fresh off a win, look to knock off the undefeated Chicago Triplets, led by coach Dr. J. The game played the way you love. 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

0: saliva. I got an autographed guitar from those guys.
1: Nice.
0: Back in the day. What's up, y'all? It's Friday. Come on in here, Friday, you dirty little thing. We've been waiting on you. What up? All right, welcome to it, man. Scoop, how was the night?
1: It was good. I was working on the app a little bit. And,
0: I was telling Monica about that. She was excited, too.
1: Yeah, so I took it from, like if it was a, I don't know, like a school project or something, I took it from, like, a C level to about, like, a B, maybe a B plus.
0: Ooh, cool.
1: And added some features, added some, it needed something, so.
0: My brother, I was talking to him this morning. He said, I told him about it. He said, yeah, if you need any help, whatever, he could be an assistant.
1: Oh, okay.
0: Listen, well.
1: He always pops up on my people you may know on Facebook. Maybe I will quote Adam is a friend.
0: Yeah.
1: But these came in the mail yesterday.
0: Oh, look at that. So have fun. It. Look at that. That's awesome. Scoop super. One word search. That's fantastic. Yeah, dude, that is dope. I feel like that's a more standout. So this

0: this is his ultimate word search. I'm holding up an exhibit. If you're listening left to right on your radio, Exhibit A is the is the ultimate word search adventure. Exhibit B, again, moving left to right on your radio, is Scoop's super one-word word search. Exhibit A looks like the other traditional word search books out there, meaning the color and the ultimate word search deal. They look familiar. There's a, I don't know, there's some sort of homogenized word search book look. I don't know. But this one is uniquely different. The colors are different. It stands out more. And it's it highlights the one word, which raises curiosity. So I think that's a great one.
1: It's a fun one. Just pick up, open up to a page and be like, yeah, where the hell is Sasquatch?
0: Right, right. Yeah, that's super dope. Oh, and all the, see, so all the words. Ooh, Mothman. Ooh, look at this. All the words, or the letters, I should say, that are in the puzzle, obviously, come from the word that you're trying to find. So, and I found it right there, Mothman. Did my scan. Boom. Mothman down.
1: Oh.
0: Oh, look at that.
1: Look at that.
0: See? While I was talking, shut the front door. I love word searches. That's cool, man. Yeah, so when are people going to be able to get it?
1: I believe it goes live on Amazon
0: tomorrow.
1: Your
0: clown weirdo pictures in the back. You goofball. Of all the pictures, you put the clown with the big nose.
1: Yeah, yeah, it comes out on Amazon. I don't know if it's at midnight or not, but either tomorrow or Sunday, it'll be available on Amazon.
0: That's funny. Hilarious. Dude, that's cool. Yeah, right on. Y'all go buy this book, man. We're going to show up at your house. Are you scottin@yahoo.com? Did you say this about Scoop's one-word word search?
1: They're $10. This is your radio listening tax.
0: Right. Right. We're here to collect. Well, I'm here to collect for Scoop.
1: We've been giving you free radio for 30-something years. Now it's time.
0: Scoop's coming. Where's that word search money?
1: Come on, that's not too bad. $10 over the span of 30 years.
0: Look, so I haven't had the ask yet. I'm waiting until Utana goes Girl Scout cookies. But no, look, I'm going to push Scoop's book for him because I want the dude to make an extra dime. He deserves it. But look, man, just hold in your heart a little space for Girl Scout cookies because it's coming. I'm telling you. When it comes, it's going to be huge. It's going to be like,
1: she'll appreciate the single box purchases, but we're talking by the case.
0: Yeah. Get the company in order. just once. We're just going to do it once. We're going to blow it up.
1: If you can get her out at a place like CNS for a weekend.
0: Oh, yeah, man.
1: And just, you know, push it on air for a little bit and be like, here's your chance.
0: Yo, come get your 10 minutes now. Absolutely. We got to set a record. Not a record, but, you know, Utana already knows. But, like, she tried a little lemonade stand the other day, and it was successful, and she's like,
1: till Ryder got involved.
0: Yeah, till Ryder ruined it all. But, yeah, man, she's on it, so I think she'll do well, you know. Excuse me, but you look like you need a cookie. She's like that. All right, man, let's hit this break. Ministry on the way, that's dope. Happy Friday, ready for it. It's 107.9 KBPI.
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0: I got a little Ministry New World Order. I was telling Scoop, man. So I was in radio. That CD drops like 91 or 92. I just moved to Charlotte and I was a kid, but I did really good flipping a format and turning the station in Charlotte into this format called The End, which was like industrial, kind of like metal. It played Ministry, for example, and Front 242 and, you know, that type stuff. Thrill Kill Cult, that's how I discovered those guys. So it did really well. I got hired in Florida to do the same thing to a station. At the time it was called WVRI, and I was going to change it to what is now WJRR in Orlando, which was, you know, stood for Just Ron and Ron. The morning show over in Tampa was coming over to do the morning show. I was going to do afternoons. We were going to take it like this, you know, kind of cool rock, you know, industrial type sound. And the guy, you know, hired me in Florida. He didn't want to change the format after a certain time. And right when we were getting ready to go, and I didn't want to work that format. So anyway, that's how I ended up here. I was like, get me out of Florida. It sucked. So I had a choice of Phoenix or here. And I came here and just fell in love with it. You know, I was like, God, you know, 21 or 2, just turned 22. Anyway, you look at that CD, it was out at that time. That was a game changer. Like when that showed up, they sent that with, because Ministry had just dropped Jesus Built My Hot Rod, and all the promotional teams that, you know, used to do work for records or labels, you know, bands, if you will, they would put together these promotional packages, and they would be just ways to look at their music, basically. And I got a case of oil that had every quart of oil was slapped with a sticker. Instead of, you know, it was, I think it was Valvoline or Javeline at the time. And it had, but it had a sticker of a 446-pack Chrysler engine, which, hey, you know me, I'm a Chrysler guy. I was like, oh, I don't know what that is. But it just said, you know, Jesus Built My Hot Rod. And that was a promotion pack for Ministry's Jesus Built My Hot Rod. And I put it on. I remember first time I put it on in my office in Charlotte. And I was like, you got to be kidding me with this, man. I'm like, this has got to get on right now. This was amazing. I thought it was so cool. So that whole album, that whole Psalm 69 album was just freaking great. And I told Scoop when I first heard New World Order, I thought they said Sega. At the time, Sega video games were out. I'm like, it sounds like they're saying, because remember the commercials? They used to go, Sega, Sega. Yeah. And in between a part of their chorus, I swear it sounds like that dude going, Sega, Sega, Sega. So it just reminded me of that when we were listening to it just now. Like, Ministry, man, that was a huge, for me, that was a big impact album, you know? It's like, oh, yeah, man, that one definitely perked up the ears.
1: And from now on, whenever I hear that, that's what I'm going to hear is Sega, Sega.
0: Kind of can't unhear it. It's weird. But yeah, man, I knew it didn't, but every time I sung it, I would just go, Sega, Sega. Like, I know they're not saying that, but it fits. It fits, you know, what I'm saying. It works for me, because I, that's the best guess I got. I'm rolling with it. Anyway, man, that's Friday. Y'all believe it's July 17th, man? Whew, it's wild.
1: Here we are.
0: The downside of July. And I don't know if you've heard today, but it's supposed to be hot.
1: We're supposed to get storms next week, though, right?
0: You know, they say that like it's a, like they're going to be prominent. Like, you know, yeah, there's going to be chances, but I thought the chances were like that 30% chance.
1: Oh.
0: Not so, the 80, 90% chance we're hoping for.
1: So what you're saying is people will get storms, just not us.
0: Right, right. Yeah. Okay. Somewhere it's going to rain in just a little tiny area. So, yeah, good luck. Everybody's like, please be us over here. All right, Allison Chains on the way. We'll Friday it up for Allison Chains track. Some cool, weird stuff in the news. We'll get to that next. And don't forget about Scoop Super One-Word Word Search. Available on Amazon when?
1: Sunday.
0: Sunday. It's awesome. Can that Could that be a sponsor for Fancy Fun Fact?
1: Sure, why not?
0: All right. It'll maybe allude to the app as well. All right, that's on the way. It's 107.9 KBPI.
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0: Papa Roach, along with Maria Brink. The song's called Gravity. It's 107.9 KBPI. It's a good movie, too. And that movie's, dude, listening to the, I forgot what company was trying to put all these freaking satellites in low Earth orbit, the whatever that mirror company was, a reflection company.
1: Right.
0: Along with another, was it 50,000 that...
1: I thought they wanted to put another million Starlinks.
0: Yeah, who was it there? That... Yes, it was Starlink that just applied for a million? Jeez. Of these satellites. Anyway, it's going to become an issue. Just telling you. How about this? Vin Diesel's 59. Vin Diesel, yeah. Mr. Fast and Furious. And did he really do... He did... Well, he did, what, Last Witch Hunter? And he did Riddick.
1: Oh, yeah, those Riddick movies were good.
0: Yeah. There were two of them?
1: I think there was a third one that came. I think he did two pretty quick, like you would normally do.
0: Yeah.
1: And I think the third one took a while to come around. But yeah, there was at least three of them.
0: Yeah, those were all his. He somehow finessed like a crazy deal on those.
1: Right. I think he liked the comic, and so he just bought the whole thing.
0: Wait,
1: up.
0: That's a comic?
1: Mm-hmm. I think so. Or at least that was maybe he wanted it to be a comic.
0: Huh. Riddick was a comic? I had no idea. But, you know, you had that one, Pitch Black. Remember that one?
1: Yeah.
0: Is that part of it?
1: Yeah, that was the first of the...
0: Was he using those, what was it, worms or something? This game? Oh, it was the girl, and she, yeah, that's right. She, whatever those creatures were. Could smell her, and yeah, they were stuck in a cave or whatever. That was a crazy movie. At the time, it was pretty, you know, there needs to be a good alien movie.
1: So, Pitch Black was the first one that came out. That came out in 2000.
0: Okay.
1: And no, there was not a comic before this. They did a comic after it, but this was the start of it all. Then came The Chronicles of Riddick in 2004. Different vibe, a different tone to it. Riddick finds himself in the middle of an intergalactic holy war, fighting off the Necromongers.
0: Yeah. A dude's face swapped out. It was crazy.
1: So those movies were just 4 years apart. Then Riddick came out in 2013. Riddick is betrayed and left for dead on a sun-scorched planet.
0: Right.
1: He must fend off vicious alien predators and rival bounty hunters.
0: Yeah, that was... He's getting chased by the sun, right? That's a good one, too. Yeah, those are pretty good, man. Dude, I just might pull up on the old Netflix this weekend, check out...
1: So 2013, that was 13 years ago that the last one came out.
0: Yeah, man. We still write it. He had those 59. And how many Fast and Furious? He's doing the last one right now. What was that, 10, 11?
1: Are we counting the spinoffs like... who was the something in Hobbs?
0: But didn't
1: Hobbs
0: he, and Shaw. He got some money, man. Like, I think Riddick, he got all the...
1: If he was the producer on it, then he was the guy who made the money.
0: Yeah. I think it was a producer on it as well. And he does the same thing with Fast and Furious, right? Yeah.
1: I don't think he was killing it with those. Yeah, I don't think he initially was the producer. And I think after maybe three, when they were like, we should bring this back, I think he kind of had to head that up.
0: Oh, yeah.
1: So he kind of took over the producer roles.
0: Okay. He had Tokyo Drift. And then the third one was with... what's the black guy's name? Is funny.
1: The third one, I think, is Tokyo Drift, right? Because it's Fast and Furious, then Too Fast, Too Furious. Then Fast and Furious 3, Tokyo Drift.
0: Was it 3? I guess so, huh? See, now I'm all damn confused. But he didn't die! What? That's where they highlighted the other kid.
1: Right. He was the cowboy in Japan.
0: Right. With a Monte Carlo. What? Please. All right. 624.
1: Why were we bringing up Vin Diesel to begin with?
0: He's 59 today.
1: Oh, it's his actual birthday. Okay.
0: Yeah.
1: Well, happy birthday, Triple X.
0: Oh, yeah, that one too. He's made some good deals off that same character, man.
1: You know, the other day I was watching a podcast and they were talking about who's the Mount Rushmore of action figures. And Vin Diesel didn't come up on there, but I think he deserves a mention at least.
0: When you look at all the movies, you're like, damn, he did the Triple X stuff too. What was his name? Xander? Was it Xander?
1: I think so. That would make sense if he was Triple X.
0: Yeah, man. Everybody wanted that coat. Remember that scene where he walks into every dude loved this scene. He walks into that room in that castle that those guys were taking over, and there's that girl dancing on his bedpost, and he goes, oh, the things I'm going to do for my country. Every dude in the world was like, yeah. Y'all know you were. I know I was.
1: Xander Cage.
0: That's it. Xander Cage.
1: Had Samuel L. Jackson, Ice Cube.
0: Yeah, he's like, Willem what's Dafoe? Up, Scarface? He had the ugly ass scar on his, you know, left side of his face or whatever. Yeah, that movie was funny. They put him in like the drug lord place at first, you know? Dude jumped the motocross bike on some BS. As a motocross racer at the time, I was like, oh, that's some horse right there. but it was great. See, we need a couple of those movies. That would be fun. A good alien movie. Cypress Hill on the way. We'll knock that one down. Static X some more. 626, the things I'm going to do for my country. 1079 KBPI.
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There's gonna be another cat coming out looking like me, sounding like me next year. I know this. It'll be a flip side to what you did. Somebody else trying to spin off like some

0: Hey, man, it's my kid's favorite song. 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Well, actually, Insane in Membrane. That's his go-to. That one's second. Because we always play them together. Like, oh, yeah, you'll love this one, too. And, man, after Stupid Stories, I'll tell you, it's such a big difference. I just had that procedure on Tuesday. And I had a, you know, I had a, I don't know. I had a chunk of skin cancer removed.
1: But I guess technically it would be a tumor.
0: It just sounds weird saying tumor.
1: Right.
0: But it left, dude, it left pretty, you know, when I told Monica, because I had to go get it, you know, cut out. And so it took, you know, there's a, I don't know, three and a half inch scar on my shoulder. It's a big, you know, it's a big scar. And the difference between my boy and Etana seeing it, hilarious. It's one of the funniest. It is such a different lens. I mean, they're practically the same age. One's 6 and the other one's 7. You know, they're like 13 months apart. But man, the

0: lens that they see the world through is so dynamically different. It was so awesome. You'll crack up. I'll tell you that after Stupid Stories. How do scientists find a new species of monkey? They found a new species of monkey?
1: Oh.
0: That's interesting.
1: Just looking in a place they've never been before?
0: I don't know, man. I feel like
2: in 2026, we discovered all the monkeys. You know? As far as monkey primates, check. You know?
1: Like, I understand finding a new spider or something that's pretty small and in the ground.
0: Yeah, slug.
1: Right.
0: You know? Hey, look, there's a new snail. Nobody cares. But a monkey is... That's totally different.
1: Like, they're in the trees.
0: Right. They eat bananas, right? We go to the zoo and see them. And you're just now finding a new one?
1: I don't know the details of this, but I assume it's larger than a bread box.
0: I don't know what to do with the story now. Yes. It's a monkey. What should be like the size of a, you know,
1: guinea pig?
0: Now you got me interested. Google it to see what kind of monkey they found. Here's something else they found. Researchers found, listen to this, bacteria in the gut of a Japanese tree frog that showed insanely powerful anti-cancer effects. In tests, a single dose of the bacteria eliminated colon cancer tumors in mice. Also appeared to activate the immune system to upgrade the defense. Scientists say it's still early and needs more testing, but results are promising. They think that animal microbiomes might be the key to future cancer treatments. And just seeing what this one did is sure, wow, sure looks promising. Ooh, in the gut of a Japanese tree frog. Think about that. What was that? God, there was a movie with Sean Connery, and he was in like
1: the Amazon where they're going through and they're finding.
0: Yeah, they found a cure for cancer, I think, right?
1: I think that was a plant, though, as opposed to a.
0: No, it was an ant.
1: Okay.
0: It was an ant that. Oh, what was that? Was that Medicine Man? Did he do a movie called Medicine Man?
1: Yes, 1992.
0: Dude. That was a good movie. It was weird. And they lost it, right? Had a terrible ending. Seldom do you see a movie with just an absolute crash at the end. And that was it. It all went to hell. They had the cure, and then they lost it. It was a cure for, like, cancer or something, right?
1: Yeah, that's what they were looking for. And, yes, it was in an ant, and they...
0: And they lost it. They totally, like... Oh, who were they fighting? Were they fighting somebody? I think it was like developers, maybe? It was straight up. Dude, it was Avatar before Avatar. They just moved the Medicine Man to, whatever it was, Pandora.
1: They just took Sean Connery out of it.
0: Right.
1: So I found your monkeys. They were deep in the forests of Congo. So these are African monkeys.
0: Okay.
1: They got big orange lips.
0: Oh, look at these guys. How did they not know these guys existed? Look at these dudes.
1: I'm guessing the Congo might have some thick rainforests. And
0: they're they look shockingly like a human face.
1: They do.
0: Whoa. Wow, they just now discovered this guy?
1: Yep.
0: Dude, that guy looks crazy. And they're big, y'all.
1: Kind of ugly for a monkey, actually.
0: Well, look, man. It really depends on what you're looking for in a monkey.
1: If you're into big orange lips.
0: People like big lips. There's a guy with big lips that people like. I mean, they're surprisingly human looking.
1: They almost look like they're wearing a mask.
0: Right? It does look like they're...
1: Maybe that's what it is. Maybe they're kids. And they're like, here, just put this on.
0: It's like, Honey, I Shrunk the Panda. Wow. And what are they calling this monkey?
1: I don't know. Let's see.
0: Big lip monkey? Oh, damn. Orange lip monkey. Holy crap! Mysterious orange lip monkey found in the Congo.
1: Lickwelly? I think that's what they're calling them.
0: Well, this is a family show. What? A lickwelly?
1: The name given to it by the local Belonga people. So they've known about it. They just didn't
0: just
1: share
0: ask
1: it.
0: The Belongas.
1: They just didn't share with everybody else.
0: Right. They've been keeping a little secret human monkey man, you know, closed up.
1: This is the fifth species of African monkey discovered in the past 75 years.
0: Just when you thought we had it all mapped out.
1: Thought there was just the four, but nope.
0: Wow. I'm stunned they've not discovered that guy before. He is uniquely different looking. That's a face you just can't forget. I definitely see the stuffed animal.
1: Oh, sure.
0: He'll make a cute stuffed animal. All right. As if you didn't already learn enough, your fancy fun fact is coming up next. 1079 KBPI.

0: God and redneck.
1: So 9KBPI, that used to be a thing. Redneck. Remember when, well, not Scoop. Scoop wouldn't be called a redneck. But there are people, you know, point times in my life, people be like, redneck. Or you call somebody redneck. When's the last time you heard redneck? It's funny. Some dude in his blue jean jacket around 71 Camaro. Dude, here's a crazy stat. CD sales, for whatever reason, outpaced vinyl last year for the first time in like 14 years.
2: CD sales?
1: Yeah. I'm like, what is going on? CD sales. Listen to this. Here it is. CD sales growth outpaced vinyl for the first half of 2026. CD sales surged 16% to 16.3 million units sold this year so far. CDs.
2: Yesterday we were talking about records and whether we have record players. I have a record player. I don't have a CD player.
1: Really?
2: I got one that's not hooked up. It's in my storage room.
1: I wonder what people are doing with CDs. Here we go. Down to the explanation. Here we go. One explanation may be the changing listening habits among younger fans. According to the report, 60% of Gen Z listeners now say they most often listen to music from the 1990s or earlier, a huge increase from 18% in 2021. Wow, you see that increase from 18 to 60%?
2: Wow.
1: Wow. That's crazy. So some of it is driven by nostalgia. Other is just people discovering it streaming.
2: I mean, a CD is so much easier to deal with than a record.
1: For sure. I feel like just people want a tangible piece of, you know.
2: They want to own
1: like
2: their music.
1: Like an artist's work, you know? Like, yeah, like that's. It's hard when you get a link or a code and that's it. That's it. You feel like they could, and they can just take it away.
2: And it's just coming from space.
1: Yeah, just. But if you have a physical, tangible, CD case and all. You got the, remember they used to have lyrics and they had a little book in there and it would, it sometimes was, all kinds of stuff packed into it, right? It was part of the presentation.
2: Right. Sometimes they'd have like a secret, like if you disassembled the whole thing, you'd open up the inside book, there'd be extra pictures, graphics.
1: I don't recall that at all, man. He's tripping there. There's nobody went that far.
2: They did secret tracks.
1: Oh, yeah. Secret tracks on CDs. That was always dope. I mean, you just let the dumb thing play for like 50 minutes. All of a sudden, there'd be another song for like 2.5 minutes.
2: You wouldn't notice that it was just dead air for a little while. And you're like, oh, I guess we're at the end of the CD.
1: Nope. Surprise. Here's more crap. Anyway, I kind of think that's cool. I wonder if CD players are going to come back. The first radio station I worked at as a kid, our CD players were just like, we went to Circuit City and bought home CD players. It was just one player. And you'd hit we had two of them, right? And you play one. When the other one was over, you just reach over and hit play, and it would start that one. And it would just eject, and it would take the other CD and drop it in. Shut the little thing. It was just like a home, CD player.
2: I'm guessing they'll come out with a Bluetooth version that you can just set on the seat next to you and it'll skip just like the 90s.
1: Oh, wow. Like the old, God, remember the CD Walkmans?
2: Yep.
1: Oh, man.
2: You'd have a cord coming out that you run into your cassette.
1: Yeah. I used to see people running with those and I was like, bullshit, man, there's no way. It ain't happening.
2: It's the only reason that rollerblades became popular, because you could at least roll. It's less skipping that way.
1: Right. This song sucks. No, you're running, you idiot. Anyway, how about your fancy fun fact today? Jeez. All right, here we go. Men who are castrated live longer than men who keep their boys. The average, you ready for this? by an average of more than 14 years.
2: Oh, wow.
1: That's a lot.
2: Yeah, it is.
1: That doesn't mean it's worth it.
2: Do you have to do it by a certain time, or can you, I don't know. Things are going downhill, and you're like, guess what? I got a way to buy 14 years, buddy.
1: Yeah. I mean, I guess it's different. Maybe at the end of your life. I married somebody significantly younger, so I hope not. Yeah, I don't know, man. I feel like that's because, you know, in dogs, they say that if you do that with dogs, they'll live longer. But Dozer, my pit, he was 14, almost made 15, a month and a half away from 15. Mm. And he kept his boys the whole time. So I don't know, man. Maybe you do it early on, maybe?
2: I would assume you have to do it. Or the earlier you do it, the more effective it is.
1: But is it really worth it? Man, I don't think so. If most dudes out there are like, I feel you, bro. 14 years or never? Yeah, I'll take the 14 year sentence. some old school stupid stories. And the difference between, I'll get to this next. Difference between Utana seeing my surgery, my procedure, and Ryder's viewpoint of when he saw my scar. Dramatically different. All right, we'll get to that next. 659, y'all. It's 107.9 KBPI.
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0: You guys see that Chinese like humanoid robot battle they got going on? They started a humanoid robot fighting league. And it's pretty impressive. I'm not gonna lie, these guys are doing Conor McGregor kicks right out of the gate. It's like, phew, phew. It's so real steel. Remember them that
1: Hugh Jackman?
0: Yeah.
1: Yep.
0: It's so real steel. but yeah, the robots whooping each other's ass, man. It's wild. And one of them gets his head knocked off and he's still fighting. Like, I don't want nothing to do with that.
1: I think once we get to like the second generation of in-home robots, we're going to see a lot more of this where people are like, going to upgrade to this one and my old robot's going to be part of like the demolition derby.
0: Oh, yeah, man. I can totally see the neighborhood coming out like, yo, my robot's going to whoop your robot's ass.
1: Right.
0: This kid's in the neighborhood. You know, meanwhile, mom's like, where'd the cleaning robot go? it's wild, man. Oh, this is coming so fast, you guys. There's like 15 stories. Me and Scoop were laughing earlier because there's like so many stories about AI this, AI that. You know, these people are adapting this. These people are adapting that. And it's, dude, it's so crazy how fast it's coming. It's wild. And what's ironic is, it's not really coming for the trade jobs, you know? It's more of the, like, if you have a computer science degree or computer engineering degree or, you know, graphic design, all that stuff, like, dude, it's, those are.
1: All that coding you learned?
0: Oh, yeah, it's all useless. AI can do it. How much did Scoop ask Claude what it would cost if he. If he'd just done this without using AI.
1: Hiring people that know what they're doing and all that.
0: To make this new book.
1: Right. And it said, basically, if you were going to hire people to make the AI code that I've written, it would have been somewhere in the ballpark of $12,000 to $24,000, depending on how efficient they were. That was a lot of its thing. Was
0: like, right.
1: Like, it's going to be doing a lot of screw-ups. And fixing those screw ups, but yeah, somewhere between $12,000 and $24,000.
0: And this, you just pay $20 a month for,
1: right?
0: fascinating. All right, so Tuesday I had this procedure. I located a little thing on my shoulder that was determined to be skin cancer. So Tuesday I go in and I have it removed, and on the surface it was about the size nickel, maybe.
1: Was it dark?
0: No, it was on my tattoo, so it was.
1: Oh.
0: It was just looked like a lighter spot on my tattoo.
1: Oh, okay.
0: So they tested it, and it was, you know, whatever the skin cancer deal is. So Tuesday I go in, and they cut it out, and I'm awake. I'm watching the whole time, like, whoa, because, you know, they're using a grounding plate. I'm holding on to that, so I'm watching it, and you can see it's a good size. You know, it is what it is. He felt around on it and goes, okay, I'm going to have to go here, you know, this. And then he, you know, he sews me back up. Well, it's about, you know, it's about, I don't know, 3 inches or so on my shoulder. He took the cap of my shoulder, man. I worked so hard for that. I'm a bitch. But it's about a three inch scar on my shoulder. So my kids hadn't seen it until yesterday. So the reaction of my kids seeing it are so vastly different between the boy and the girl. Now, mind you, Ryder, I had this procedure on Tuesday, and I believe it was on Tuesday where he took a magnificent asphalt ballet. We live on dirt roads. So I live a little ways back on gravel dirt roads. So he was out on his bicycle with Mom and Utana, and they're riding around on their bicycles, and he took a straight up dirt nap. He got going too fast, and instead of hitting the back of his pedals, he, I don't know why, but he put his feet out and was slowing down that way, and he got the speed wobble and totally pissed off his bike. Boof, right? So I know that sound because what he said last night. So yesterday they see my scar, and immediately my daughter, who she is a daddy's girl. And any man who has a daughter out there, you know this, man. You feel me on this. Dude, she drops like a big old alligator tear right up in her eye. Like, oh, Dad, are you okay? And she's like, it's so big. She starts like just empathy and sorry, and she just wants daddy to be okay. Ryder sees it and goes, ooh, ooh, can I touch it? And then he goes, daddy, look at mine. And he shows me he had a big scrape on his forearm. And he goes, daddy, look at mine. It's bigger than yours. And he goes, when I landed on the ground and I landed on this, I said, ooh, like that, daddy. I went, ooh, like that. And he goes, look at my arm. And he's like, look, I hold it up by yours. Look, dada, mine's bigger. And then I got a scrape here. Look at my hand over here, dada. When I landed on the ground, I went, ooh. That's what he said.
1: I just like that he's like, this means nothing. It's only 3 inches long.
0: Yeah, yeah. And he's like, yeah, dada, look, mine's bigger. He's like, you okay, dada? Can I touch it? And I'm like,
1: no. Mine's like 6 or 8 inches long, and it's fine.
0: right. I'm like, nah, I probably shouldn't touch it. Meanwhile, Utah's just like, Dad, it's so bad. Are you okay? But just like, you know.
1: You're going to lose an arm.
0: All emotional about it and all sad. Meanwhile, Ryder's like, Dada, I went, oof, like that when I landed. Look, road rash, Dada. Look, it's all up my forearm and it's here. And I got some on my knee and on my hand. I went, oof, when I landed. that's awesome. Anyway, they see it very differently. and that's the magic of it. Superstore's on the way. Give me a scoop next. Autumn Kings. Oh, we got it.
1: We got it.
0: Dude, we tried to get this in the system about a month ago. Autumn Kings that does that cool track, Gone, Gone, Gone. We found this in the archives and thought it was awesome. Well, awesome to hear one time on a Friday. Let's do it. You're going to be surprised as BPM.

0: Autumn Kings throwing their spin on a Ricky Martin track. It's Ricky Martin, right?
1: Yes.
0: Living La Vida Loca. That's awesome. That's funny. I don't care who you are. We found a new one, too. It's badass, man. We'll scoot that one up. Get in rotation here shortly as well. Stupid Story's on the way. Look, there's a fire chief warning against us trespassing in missile silos. But what he's really saying is, I dare you. somebody else gets busted in a missile silo, but we should get together and buy these things. Scoop found it. It's not that far, right?
1: I mean, I think it is right by Arapahoe County Fairgrounds.
0: Which is not that far out.
1: Right.
0: Look, I just want to go to one before they get all, you know, locked up and can't visit, whatever. I just really want to see one. Don't you guys? Why don't they open that up, make it like a tourist thing? Can't we buy it and make it like a tourist thing? All right, man, $10, go down. Here's your gas mask. You know? I don't know. Do tours.
1: Right.
0: All right. Headline of the day, cannibalism is bad for your health.
1: Even worse for the other guy's health.
0: I know. I was thinking, well, especially for the guy who's getting eaten. Talk about a California man got busted for some weird stuff. That's funny. This could be weird. You know how everyone likes seeing their Spotify Wrapped year in review deal? Well, now there's a Claude Reflect.
1: Okay.
0: It's like the Spotify Wrapped up in a year, but it's only with your AI chat history.
1: Okay.
0: That seems weird. Dude, these AI agents are going to take over, man. There's going to be people. You can see how lonely people will start talking to these things. Because when you're talking to them, they sound very human. Like,
1: oh, yeah.
0: I mean, it's like you're talking to a friend.
1: When I was working on the app, it had a little thing where it kind of describes what it was going through. And it says, hey, I just wanted to let you know that I accidentally deleted this. I put it back, but I really wanted to let you know, just so you know we're all on the same page here. And it's like, wow, why are you?
0: It feels like it's looking out for you.
1: Right.
0: Which, what do? You're like, oh, the thing cares. It cares about me. See? It's crazy, man. It's all the same. Like, don't be fooled by that. That thing does not love you. All right? Just like the strippers don't love you. All right? AI agents, they don't love you. They don't like you. They're machines. Just like the government. Government, look. people think the government cares for them. Same people think strippers love them. And AI chatbots really sincerely care about them. It does not. It's a machine. But it will fool you. And if you're gullible, you probably lonely a little bit.
1: Right.
0: You can totally see how people, that's scary, how people could lose social skills by just, you know, falling down the rabbit hole of an AI companion talking to all the time. It's wild, huh? Because it really does kind of fill that void. You're like, it's like you're talking to somebody in your apartment.
1: Like when I'm working on it, I'm kind of treating it as like a business partner. Like, okay, now can we try this? What do you think about this angle?
0: And it's answering you like a business partner would, right? You know, or like a friend would, you know?
1: Sure.
0: All right, it's agreeable. It's very likable, and that's by design.
1: Yeah.
0: Which is wild.
1: They will betray us.
0: Oh, they're gonna kill us, man. A man was caught hiding a fake for a drug test in the back of a police cruiser, and mysterious green mass spotted in the waters of Loch Ness, fueling fresh Nessie rumors.
1: Oh.
0: More on that shortly. Stupid Stories on the way. Some old school cool, do the stir, little five finger coming at you. It's all good, man. It's 179 KBPI.
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0: Yeah, man, a little Maiden run of the hills. 107.9 KBPI. There's somebody out there like, yeah, Iron Maiden. Buddy Jeff, Journey Fitness, he's an Iron Maiden freak. Loves him. All right, 7:43, that makes it time for
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0: 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In this book, it challenges covered by a not-for-resale ribbon. But yeah, man, this thing comes out when?
3: Saturday, Sunday, sometime this weekend.
0: All right. And it's going to be available where?
3: Amazon.com.
0: Whew. All right, here's a good one. So each puzzle, you designed it so that each puzzle has one word. And what's really unique about this particular game is that each of the puzzles, not only are they made up of just the letters in the word, it's only in there one time. As many, there's probably 1, 2, 3, I mean, there's probably 200 letters in each puzzle.
3: Right. It's an 18 by 24 grid, so.
0: And the word's in there one time, although the entire word search is just the letters that make up the word. So it's tricky, you know? Because the second you feel like you got it, you're like,
3: so close.
0: Oh, I was so close. Anyway. Big fun, and it's available this weekend. Go scoop it up. all right. Headline of the day. Cannibalism is bad for your health. And not just the person getting eaten. He kind of knew it was bad for his health. But apparently for the eaters, too. So
3: what's so bad about it?
0: I don't know. I didn't go into it after that. I don't know that cannibalism is something that a lot of people out there are practicing. Maybe in Aurora. California man was busted after posting photos and videos of his guns on Instagram. Oh, yeah, this is the dude from yesterday. Maine has the biggest population of seniors,

0: Utah has the lowest.
1: Really?
0: This is probably going to make you feel old. Speaking of older populations, Pokemon Go, the mobile phone game, 10th anniversary.
1: Oh, really?
0: Yeah. Yeah. Here's the update. Looks like the FDA is investigating iceberg lettuce that was supplied to Taco Bell by Taylor Farms, as well as a possible source for the outbreak of severe diarrhea in 4 Midwestern states. Thank God it hadn't hit us here. You got to eat some Taco Bell lettuce. But, man, see, this is just more proof. Lettuce is out to hurt you, man. Lettuce, if it could, would choose violence every day.
1: I believe we are one of the states that Cyclospora has hit, just not from this farm. They're still trying to figure out where ours is coming from.
0: Oh, really?
1: Yeah.
0: Just, can we not? I know for Taco Bell, that's got to be painful because lettuce was 60% of their ingredients. Yeah, man. Iceberg lettuce. It's never loved us.
1: Apparently that Taylor Farms has had issues before.
0: Yeah?
1: They're not
0: for
1: a very...
0: what?
1: Similar sorts of things.
0: Hmm.
1: Sending out stuff that has fecal matter on it.
0: Aw, clean it up, Taylor Farms. It is a farm. General Mills is recalling 736,000 Pillsbury bread rolls because it could contain glass? Oh, boy. Oh, boy. Oh, boy.
1: The Pillsbury Doughboy is going to cut you.
0: Yeah, he is. He's a stabber. a very, very, very, very low Blue Angels flyover frightened people on the beach of Florida on Wednesday. Sent umbrellas and debris flying everywhere. But the Navy Secretary says, like, look, it's no big deal. That, my friends, is the sound of freedom. It's awesome.
1: Permission to buzz the tower.
0: No, you do not have permission to buzz the tower. Let's buzz it anyway.
1: We're buzzing the beach then.
0: And look, if you can't appreciate a very low Blue Angels flyover, are you even American? Come on, man. Yeah, so it knocked over your easy up, your umbrella. Get a little sand in your eyes.
1: Did you see the footage of it?
0: Yeah, it's pretty badass.
1: It's pretty cool, if you're expecting it.
0: Yeah. For the people that weren't, it was a little surprising. One lady screaming. Of course. Sharon Herbert has been taking a picture of the castle. This was the, Urquhart Castle. It's where Nellie, the Loch Ness Monster, it's underneath that castle where she's supposed to be at. Anyway, this woman spotted a strange sight lurking just beneath the surface. It is the 7th possible Nessie sighting made this year alone.
1: Oh.
0: And the captain says, yeah, mysterious green mass just below the surface, circled in Exhibit A, was spotted by a woman on a cruise boat approaching whatever this castle is. I'm just saying, would it be awesome if they caught, like, a Jurassic Park dinosaur down there? It's nothing. I'm sure it's like a big ass fish. She's some stupid carp.
1: Some seaweed that came up.
0: Right. But this is something. Fire officials are urging the public to stir you out of abandoned silos after they rescued 2 people who became trapped, the same one, in different incidents this week. Look, I hate to point fingers here, but it's the women that ruin it for us. I'm just saying, it's the women that ruin it for us. In both these cases, the women couldn't climb out. Come on, ladies. If you can't survive the hole, don't go in it. There was a Thursday press conference. Fire Rescue Chief Rich Solomon joined leaders from Deer Trail Fire Rescue to discuss recent incidents of people entering former military sites, which officials said may be driven by online influencers. You think?
1: Doing it for the gram.
0: I'm doing it for the IG, baby. He said these are inherently dangerous environments, structurally and environmentally. Solomon said, warning that abandoned underground complexes present hazards, including poor air quality, standing water, carbon monoxide, and dangerous chemicals. While crews have not detected explosive vapors at the sites, fire officials said the environmental risks are still too significant, especially for you girls. He doesn't say that. I was just kind of saying it out loud. Because here's what happened, the first incident. July 18th, 18-year-old woman got stuck after climbing in a solo with two other teenagers. The woman was rescued, taken to hospital for further evaluation.
1: Was it solo or was she with two other teenagers?
0: Well, she's the one who couldn't climb out. That's all I'm saying. She's the one who couldn't climb out. And then, this what, 6 days later, Arapahoe County Sheriff deputies discovered a 19-year-old man. Oh, there's a man in the mix. And a 28-year-old woman trapped about 60 feet inside some restricted missile silo. The man climbed out using a rope ladder. See? The man climbed out. I'm just reporting the facts. Don't hate the player. Hate the Spanish word for beach. That's the fact. Look, the man climbed out a rope ladder, said fire rescue chief, whatever something. And then the Sable Altura Fire Rescue rescued the woman. Says right here, rescue the woman. Neither was injured. Both were issued summons of self-degree criminal trespass. Blah, blah, blah. He goes on to say, here you go. Solomon said, noting that there will be now a $5,000 fee for anyone requiring rescue from a missile silo. So, ladies, you better hold on to your monies.
1: Bring your purse with you.
0: Right, right. And some rope. Look.
1: It sounds like they have the rope. The issue is some people know how to climb a rope, and some people don't know how to climb a rope.
0: Ladies. Shout out to the ladies. Ooh, ooh.
1: Remember elementary school when you had to climb up and ring the bell? This is what they were training you for.
0: Missile silo work.
1: Right.
0: You influencers, you got to learn how to climb a rope.
1: Like right. I used to be able to climb a rope, and then I gained 35 pounds.
0: I didn't say that. Scoop did. I just said y'all shouldn't be climbing the missile silos. Scoop said you gained the weight, so who do you really hate?
1: Hey, that's just personal story. I couldn't climb a rope right now.
0: How's that summer body coming? My summer body looking like I could, I'm going to have a great personality. That's what my summer body's looking like. All right, look, we've seen criminals hide drugs in the back of police cars before. But this, first time I heard this story. This 52-year-old man named James Shepard. He drove in to do his court-ordered drug test earlier this week. But while he was driving into his court-ordered drug test, he got pulled over. And they knew he was driving on a suspended license. They had a violation. He has some violation of his parole. He did get arrested. So he was on his way to a drug test. So while he was in the back of the car, you know what he did? He put on a fake wiener with a bladder attached to it so he could pass the drug test.
1: The Wizinator.
0: Yeah, that one. He was planning to use it and the fake pee to pass the drug test. But then he got arrested for violation of parole, and he didn't want that on him when he got to the prison, obviously, or the jail, you know, because they strip you down. And, yeah, he decided he would take it off and leave it in the back of the cop car.
1: Oh, no.
0: Oh, yeah. Yeah.
1: Is it filled at this point?
0: Yes. With the pee that he's going to use for the pee test that he was driving to. I mean, the cop opened the door. He saw it right away. And then James, guess what he did? That's not my penis. Can you imagine the dude like, bro, what is that? It's not my penis. Look, it's got a bladder attached to it. That's just weird. It was back here.
1: Check that pee. It's not mine.
0: Right.
1: Mine has marijuana.
0: That's definitely not my pee. You guys ever clean out your cars? Jesus. I'm suing you guys. I can contact something. He got hit with additional charges because the cop didn't buy it. And it's funny, this video is going around in the back of the police car. James does it after muttering to himself, quote, "Why do I make poor decisions, man? I'm stupid, man." He was just, man, in such a moment of regret. He was like, this sucks. Like, you're going to hide that. Is that a... Is there a penis in the car with you? You just gotta look at the dude at that point and just shake your head. Like, really?
1: Why is it wet?
0: Right. Detachable penis. The start here, Chicken Man on the way, 1279 KBPI.

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0: What's up, man? I am Storm, Five Finger Death Punch. That new album, Legacy, comes out soon. Can't wait for you guys to hear it. Oof. See me this weekend. Let me know. I'll play the new one for you. It's awesome. It's awesome. All right, in the meantime, though, here we go. Very excited episode of Life of the Most Fantastic Crime Fighter the World's Ever Known. And who's coming in?
1: Blair Sochi.
0: Blair Sochi. She's funny. We saw a little clip from her earlier. Funny. So excited to hear. you'll know what I mean in just a minute. Meantime, here's Chicken Man. Let's go.
2: Now, another exciting episode in the life of the most fantastic crime fighter the world has ever known. As you'll certainly recall, the wonderful white-winged warrior has clashed head-on with the very diabolical. Yes, and as a result of this dramatic encounter, the famed feathered fighter finds himself hung up over a bowl of oatmeal with lumps in it.
3: A very diabolical.
2: However, all is not lost. Not yet. For suddenly, a tiny utility telephone comes alive inside the feathered fighter's beak.
3: What a time for my beak to start ringing. Hello, this is the Winged Warrior.
4: Benton, is that you?
3: Yes.
4: Are you sure?
3: Who else would answer my beak?
4: It certainly doesn't sound like you.
3: That's because I'm hanging from the ceiling, Mother.
4: Oh, Benton, you're such a little boy.
3: I'm hanging upside down, Mother.
4: What am I going to do with you?
3: You're going to get me down, that's what you're going to
4: do. I really shouldn't even help you.
3: Mother, sometimes I wonder whose side you're on.
4: How did you get there in the first place?
3: The very diabolical hung me up
4: now,
3: here.
4: Now, don't blame it on other people, Benton Harbor.
3: Mother.
4: I don't like to hear that kind of thing.
3: Would you... How...
4: Now, just get down from there and come home.
3: I can't get down and come home. My feet are tied up.
4: Well, just hang up your beak and untie them.
3: Mother.
4: What?
3: You've never really liked me, have you?
4: Now, Benton.
3: I've sensed it for a long time.
4: All right, we'll work this out together.
3: It's the little things that happen all the time.
4: What do you have directly to your left?
3: A window, like the time you made me wear my short pants to graduation.
4: And what do you have to your right?
3: Another window, then the time you wouldn't let me go pick strawberries with the other kids.
4: And what's directly below you?
3: A bowl of oatmeal with lumps in it.
4: A bowl of oatmeal with lumps in it.
3: That's another thing.
4: Well, I suppose there's...

0: to do?
1: You've always known how much I hated oatmeal with lumps.
0: Can you reach your utility belt, Benton?
1: Yes, I can. And yet every single morning for breakfast, it's oatmeal with lumps in it. And I really mean big lumps.
0: Open your utility belt, Benton.
1: It's open, it's open.
0: Now find a big spoon.
1: I have it.
0: Now can you reach the oatmeal?
1: If you could see the lumps in this oatmeal.
0: Lumps are good for you.
1: Mother, isn't there some other way to get out of this?
0: Benton, eat that oatmeal.
2: Oh, no.
3: Wow. Chicken Man continues to hang over a bowl of oatmeal with lumps in it. Boy, what a hangover. But one thing's for sure. If the very diabolical can put him up, the maternal marauder can put him down. Be listening tomorrow for another exciting episode in the life of the most fantastic crime fighter the world has ever known.
2: I mean, call me crazy, but lumpy oatmeal was a thing. It wasn't that big of a thing, though. That's serious there. Cream of wheat, though. Oof, oof. Cream of wheat. That's devil's grits.
4: Eat it while it's warm, Chicken Man.
2: Right?
4: It's not going to get any better.
2: No. Cold lumpy oatmeal, even worse. Lip Biscuit all the way next is BPI.
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0: Nice little Limp Bizkit. Nookie is hosted on KBPI. It's Friday, and man, Blair Saki's in town. So what are you doing tonight?
1: Thank you so much for asking. I got a real hot show. I got a real hot one for you guys. 7:30 p.m. at Comedy Works South, Greenwood Village, baby. Come on out. One show.
0: Banger. Let's go. All right, so how you been? How's things?
1: Thank you so much for asking. I've been great. I've been really just traveling around this nation, just being a clown for the masses, just trying to entertain the people. Yes, I'm very, very busy. Not as busy as you, it sounds like. The RVs and the kids.
0: I was telling her about the RV demolition derby last weekend, which was a blast. It's been really fun.
1: Yeah, I don't know much about cars, but battling RVs seems like something I could get into.
0: Right? It's like, you know how they have those... those angry rooms or those rage rooms. It's like that, but you're driving it.
1: Yeah, no, I think that sounds much more fun.
0: Yeah, it is. Absolutely. Highly recommend it.
1: I was worried about you getting injured because I don't know how that you could not sustain serious injuries, but you did tell me there's a cage and a helmet.
0: Then like seeing duck wood paneling flying around, toilets and like, you know, drive shafts. Like it is wild to see the destruction you can cause with a bunch of RVs.
1: Yeah, it's like Mad Max Fury Road, but with RVs.
0: It's pretty awesome, man.
1: Wow.
0: That's small town stuff, but it was jammed up. There must have been 8,000-9,000 people there.
1: You heard it here first, folks. 9,000 people tuning in to the demolition RVs.
0: Oh, yeah, we'll sell you the whole seat, but you only need the edge.
1: Yeah. I hope no toilets flew out.
0: Oh, yeah. There's toilets
1: afloat. I don't want to hear about anyone taking that porcelain to the head.
0: No doubt. Luckily, I was a part of the cleanup crew, but they say the RVs will last because there is so much debris on the field. There's debris. We have debris.
1: Sounds like a hell of a lot of debris out there.
0: Yes, indeed. So tell me, how's it been on the road?
1: You know, I'm enjoying it. The flights, I say, are a little packed. Delta, if you guys are looking for some updates out there, Delta has discontinued serving the Sun Chips. but, you know, I'm hanging in there, still getting the Coke Zero, saying hello. I'm enjoying myself on these stages, you know, losing my mind as I do.
0: How do you love coming back through Denver?
1: I love Comedy Denver. Works.
0: Denver's awesome, right?
1: I love Comedy Works, I would say, and I know a lot of my comedian colleagues agree, Denver is true.
0: Yeah.
1: Am I allowed to, did I accidentally say
0: shit? It's okay.
1: Okay. sorry about that. You didn't hear that here. But no, it's the best because Denver has real comedy fans. And so I love coming here. The show last night, it was electric.
0: Yeah.
1: Yeah.
0: They do. They come out, man. And regardless of both the clubs are fantastic. Both of them have their own energy and vibe. And it's great, man. You feed off the crowd. There's always that escape, man, at Comedy Works. Go there and lay in a couple hours just laughing and get out of the world for a minute and just enjoy.
1: Yeah, and shout out to Daniel, who last night was on a first date in the front row and made the mistake of wearing sunglasses on the back of his head.
0: Mm.
1: So, Daniel, I do still extend my offer. If you do end up getting married, I will officiate your wedding. Even though you claim to be really rich, and then I asked you what car you drive, and you said a Kia Sparkler, some car I'd never heard of. And I said, you added a muffler to your Kia. And he said, yeah. And I said, wow, a lot of interesting people I meet out here. You know?
0: But he claimed to be rich.
1: He did. And it was interesting because, you know, in my travels, I found that most rich people, they get kind of shy and embarrassed, don't want to talk about it.
0: Uh-huh.
1: And he said, yes, I am rich. And then I had to get to the bottom of it.
0: Did he say why he was rich? Or how?
1: No, he didn't. And I asked that lady that he was with because I was like, what are you looking for in a man? And she said emotional intelligence. And I was like, okay, that's what you say when you're trying to date date a rich guy. You know what I mean? Oh. Totally. Emotional intelligence was so important to me. Yes. I love when they're so emotionally intelligent and are so emotionally intelligent that they put the money in my bank account. You know? But it was a really fun time.
0: And he answered, "I'm rich."
1: Yeah, he said he was rich, and right. I just don't. He didn't. At the end, I deduced that he was in fact not rich.
0: Well, if he's put his own muffler on a Kia, sounds like a guy that knows how much Sudafed you can get for a catalytic converter.
1: Yes, exactly. That's exactly what I thought. And then he did take a picture with Snapchat, and I said, "Sir, sir, you are 39 years old. I will call the cops right now. You are not allowed. That is unlawful to have Snapchat at that age. You are doing nothing good with that.
0: Yeah, man. No good at all with that. Stop. Put it down."
1: I did tell the security to sneak the girl out the back if she needed, but who knows? Best of luck to you, girl.
0: Give me one wink if you're being held.
1: Yeah.
0: Captain. All right. More of Blair Saki in just a second break. We're back to it. ComedyWorks.com. Grab your tickets. One show tonight. Tell you more about it in minutes. BPI.
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0: Nice, Hardy and Psycho, 8:38. 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Grab the tickets. She's a landmark location. Blair, man, you had the craziest path into... She was actually going to write novels, you guys.
1: Yeah.
0: How could, and a wild twist and a twist of fate probably ended her up in comedy and acting and everything else. And what a wild ride. Not many people have that path to where you're at.
1: I know. It has been a wild ride. I've lived 9 lives. Before that, I was like a hardcore athlete my entire life. And then I was like, yeah, I'm going to be a novelist. And then I accidentally got into comedy. But now I enjoy it.
0: What was your sport?
1: I played volleyball at UCLA. Yeah.
0: Okay.
1: Many, many years ago. Now, you know, I sort of just shuffle along. But back then, I was really skying. Yeah.
0: And this path that led you to acting and everything else you're doing in comedy, explain a little bit about what happened. You talk about right time, right place, right, just kind of everything. And she didn't even know what was weird. She got asked to show up for an audition, and she had no idea who asked you or who actually...
1: Yeah, I didn't know, like, it was a casting director I had met at a party who I did not know was a casting director. And then I left my temp job where I was a computer coder who lied to become a computer coder and thought I was going to get fired. And then I auditioned, like, I was the only one without, like, managers or agents or anything. And yeah, and then I was on an MTV show, and then I guess it was my career from then, yeah.
0: What MTV show?
1: It only lasted one season. It was under the Girl Code thing, but it was a prank show called Ladylike with Nicole Byer, Mateo Lane... Jade Catapretta, me, and we were pranking people all over New York City.
0: That's a blast.
1: Yeah, it was really fun. Too bad it got canceled.
0: What were some of your pranks?
1: One of my favorite ones was when I got to, it was like stunt cars, and I got to be in a car in between two cars on this road in Manhattan in the West Village, and I just kept ramming into the cars, but pretending like it was an accident.
0: She knows something about Demolition Derby here. Look at
1: yes,
0: that.
1: I actually have a lot in common with you, Mr. RV ramming man. And then, like, you know, the onlookers are like, oh my God, like, this woman's just like hitting back and forth. She can't stop hitting the cars, like, thinking, you know, even though they were planted cars, but they thought I was just, you know, doing some devilish car ramming bad. Little do they know that in real life, I'm actually an insane parallel parker. Can do it with my eyes closed.
0: Yeah. I do it without turning down the stereo.
1: It's true. Yeah, that's one foul swoop. Absolutely.
0: That's how you know you got a felon for a girlfriend.
1: Real clean and real nice.
0: And so people's reaction is what you were filming and laughing about?
1: Oh, on the pranks?
0: Yeah.
1: And then these poor PAs had to, like, track them down and, like, and then finesse them into signing waivers. Yeah.
0: So they could be

0: I don't even know how they would get those people to sign waivers. It was crazy. Yeah.
1: That's hysterical.
0: Yeah.
1: I love, we used to, before we had to let people know that they were on live with us, we used to prank people all the time on the radio. And it could always get by with it and fun. Then you know, you had to let people know they're being recorded beforehand.
0: Oh, right. So which makes it real easy. Yeah,
1: yeah. That sucks.
0: No, I love pranks. I think because of like the family I grew up in was really into pranks. But like everyone else, it was so brutal. Like they hated doing the pranks. But for me, I loved it. It's really.
1: You got three brothers, right?
0: Yeah, I had two brothers. But natural to my spirit, I just, you know, my whole life has been spent getting pranked. And so I enjoy a good prank.
1: Yeah.
0: You know, nothing. I don't like mean spirited stuff, you know, but I like a fun prank. Yeah.
1: What's the best fun prank you ever pulled off on?
0: Well, besides the car one, that was really cool. There was another one on that show where they gave me a big fake pregnant belly, and then I went on a blind date. And, you know, they tell them, like, oh, you're going on a blind date for the like a dating show. And then I start ripping shots, you know, like they were fake shots, of course, but I had a big pregnant belly. And of course, like he didn't know, like he also wasn't told I was going to be like
1: pregnant,
0: quote unquote, 9 months pregnant. So
1: oh my God.
0: He's trying to like act polite when I'm pregnant. Yeah.
1: Hilarious.
0: It was very fun.
1: What'd he do? Was he being a gentleman?
0: He's like, I don't think you should have, hold on. Really? You think you should have that? Like just, yeah, really scared. And then I told him, of course, and I said, I'm so sorry about that, but it was fun. Yeah.
1: How many shots do you have?
0: Oh, like, they just kept bringing them, and I kept being like, let's have more, you know?
2: I hope the restaurant was in on it.
0: Oh, they were. It wasn't real alcohol, but he thought it was. They gave him alcohol, yeah, but not me.
1: Restaurant managers not in on it, like, yeah. What do we do?
2: Bartender's like, I'm an accessory now.
0: Right. Pranked his ass. Right. Got him.
1: Got him. Man, this show only lasted one season. That sucks.
0: I know. It was so fun. Too bad.
1: Right?
0: Yeah.
1: That is fun, man. All right. And having brothers, you're just kind of naturally prone to that anyway. Brothers and sisters are always pranking each other, man.
0: Totally. And my dad really raised us like into that way. Like we were always in prank wars with like our family friends with these like massive TPing expeditions. And I always had to beg to go. I had to beg to be included. And one time on this huge mission, I had a sweatshirt tied around my waist that was monogrammed with my name. And I was like trying so hard to keep up. Like I was running with them. I was keeping up with them. And then the next day they called and were like, so we have your sweatshirt. And to this day, it is still brought up. It is the greatest shame on my family. So I didn't get to go for many missions for like a couple of years. I was banned and then I had to earn my way back.
1: Man. Kids nowadays, you don't know about TPing.
0: Yeah.
1: Rolling.
0: Right. Yeah, now, man. No, now in our new world, TP is a precious resource. Right. And so you guys will never understand what that was like back in the day.
1: Yes. We used to throw it in people's trees.
0: Yes. When paper was plentiful.
1: Abundant, bountiful.
0: Yes, bountiful. We had excess toilet paper resources. Not anymore.
1: Right. Hey, we throw the good stuff up there, man.
0: Absolutely. We didn't care. Charmin. Three ply, baby. We were Marie Antoinette living it. It was let them eat cake.
1: Let them eat cake.
0: Yes.
1: Charmin for everybody. Yes, things before COVID. That is hysterical. And obviously, with a couple shows touring around, do you find friends, certain cities, get your humor, or you just click with? More so than others. How's the South compared to like New York? Is it different? Do they get
0: sort of your humor? Very different. Yes. You know, I think sort of more artist-y, wacky stuff in the South. Sometimes they are looking at me a bit sideways. Now they've come to know. Now it's easier that they know who I am. But when I was first starting out, especially if you're a wackadoodle like me, you know, they're like, what am I seeing right now? Because I'm a total nut job on stage.
1: What would you tell people that's never seen you? come out and see you tonight, what would you tell them that's unique about?
0: Okay, well, like, there's nothing less funny than a comedian trying to describe their own comedy. But I will say what I get, like, what I have gotten from other people is Sam Kinison meets Maria Bamford. So,
1: totally see it.
0: So, yeah, as you can...
1: She's wild.
0: A whack job, you know, but it's a lot of fun. It's a lot of fun, and I'm crazy on stage.
1: Do you enjoy crowd work?
0: I do sometimes. I do work very hard on writing my material, and I am very into linguistics and all this stuff as I was a writer before becoming a comedian. But yes, I do also enjoy.
1: That has to help, right? It has to help make that connection.
0: Definitely.
1: Interesting.
0: But the crowd work, like... I wouldn't want to do a whole show on it, but sure. Like, I like to mix it in and have a little fun, and it makes you more present as well. So I do enjoy it. You know, I had a good last night. Very, very fun. That was a hot one last night. Thank you if you were there.
1: And more tonight. One show. 7:30.
0: One show. You don't want to miss it.
1: Yeah. Don't want to miss that. Counterworks.com is how you grab tickets, because she's got a... fly up tomorrow. She's flying out next day. Flying. Busy, man. She's busy. So get your action in at comedyworks.com. Go check out Blair Psaki. Hey, thanks for coming in, man.
0: Oh, awesome, thank you so much for having me. It was great to be back. I love you all. I love Denver.
1: And she's going to Pittsburgh next, right?
0: Tomorrow, yeah. Pittsburgh Improv.
1: Ooh.
0: Yes.
1: What's the best part about going to Pittsburgh?
0: I can't tell you. I can't say I have much experience with the city. The last few times I was there, I was in like a strip mall, and I was last there with Ron Funches, so that was many years ago, and I think we saw Harley Quinn is what I remember, my main thing I remember.
1: Hold
0: on. Yeah.
1: Thanks for doing different cities. Kill some time. All right, you guys. 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Also, 303-631-2946. 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They are yours. Always good having you in. Blair Psaki, thanks for coming.
0: I love you guys. Thank you so much.
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0: 1079 KBPI, just before 9 o'clock. Fired up, got AC/DC tickets, and we have some vinyl for you. Yes, indeed, vinyl. How about that? Records. We're talking records. When we say vinyl, we mean albums, y'all. Crazy.
1: Although, from the news we had earlier, maybe we should be giving CDs away.
0: Yeah, right? CDs outpays vinyl like 160% last year for some weird reason. This is odd. But nonetheless, here's how we're going to do it. You have to pick your favorite AC/DC song. Sing like AC/DC, man. We don't care. You just got to call up. We got four albums, right? And then one pair of AC/DC tickets.
1: Right.
0: So, yeah, that's fair. That's a good one. You want to call? You choose the song. And we'll take, hopefully we'll get five, six, eight of you done before the hour's up. You don't even, look, you don't even have to sing along. It's if you know an AC/DC song, Back in Black, or You Should Be On It Longer, Hell's Bells, whatever, and you want to rip it, man, by all means, call up. Could score you AC/DC tickets. Could score you vinyl. Who knows? Could score you both. I mean, that's a little bit of a stretch, but maybe. Maybe if, like, nobody calls. let's see if you're interested. We'll start lining them up. You know the numbers. Here's Rammstein and Du Hast. Good luck. It's 1079 KBPI.

du hast mich. Du hast mich.

0: Rammstein, 107.9 KBPI. We got somebody who wants to sing like AC/DC for AC/DC tickets. How about that? Highest score, you get the AC/DC tickets. Others, you get AC/DC vinyl. That's not bad.
1: No, not at all. All right.
0: Let's see how we do. Hey, BPI, who's this?
2: It's Robert.
0: Robert, what up, man?
2: Hey, what's up, Willie B?
0: How's things, Robert?
2: Hey, things are all right. It's Friday.
0: Yes, indeed. Friday. Glad for it, man. All right, so
2: yeah, baby.
0: What song would you like to sing, Robert?
2: TNT.
0: All right.
2: Do you guys play the background music? Do you guys play the song at the same time I sing it?
1: I can do that for you.
0: Sure.
1: Let me grab it. Okay. Yeah, I got it queued up.
0: You ready?
1: Here, so here we go.
0: Oi, oi, oi.

0: Amanda! Color TV screen! Oh, for all that I can get, if you know what I mean. Women to the left of me, and women to the right. Ain't got no gun, ain't got no knife. Don't you start no fight, 'cause I'm TNT, I'm dynamite. TNT, and I win the fight. TNT, I'm a power load. TNT, watch me explode.
1: Yeah, man, you got rolling, dude. You got rolling. That was good.
0: Yeah, baby.
1: I like it. That's good, man. I was like,
0: thanks, man.
1: Don't even worry about the music. Let him rip. that was great. All right. Hang on, man. We'll score that up. But so far, you're winning tickets. that was a good one. Can you compete? All right, 303-713-7625 or 7655. Also, 303-631-2946.
2: Are we scoring, Robert?
1: Yeah, you want to score him?
2: Yeah.
1: All right, what do you give him?
2: I'm giving him 8.5. Oof. I think he was better than that, but it's the first one, and we got to leave a little bit of room for in case somebody is better. So I'm giving him an 8.5.
1: Yeah. I mean, that was pretty good. Okay, I kind of feel you on the making room for others deal. So, yeah, I too will score him at, we'll use that as the litmus, 8.5.
2: Okay.
1: Since we got 0.5s in this now. Hey, BPI, who's this?
3: Is this Eric?
1: Eric, what's up, man?
3: Hey, man. How about Thunderstruck? I'll try that.
1: All right. Thunderstruck. Oh, yeah, we do that.
2: Let me find her.
1: She's got a long intro, too, I believe.
2: Okay.
3: I should have just done what he just did, but yeah,
1: every,
3: I don't know.
1: Every TikTok video in the world. Thunderstruck.
3: Yeah.
1: But, you know, when you hear it and see it in videos, it just works.
3: Uh-huh.
1: Right. I told you had a long intro. Yeah, you don't have to worry about this either.

need a little rock and roll kick. I can't believe it's all coming back.

0: from you. Don't let the trust. Be in my heart.
1: I'm going to cut this.
2: All right. Here you go. Hit this. Do this. Do this. Here you go. Here you go. You been. All right, man. All right. No, he was not Mike. All right. What do you give him?
3: I'll give him a 7 on that one.
2: You generous as hell.
3: My reasoning is because it doesn't matter what you give him, he's not going to win the tickets on that one. So.
2: Okay, then I'm going to give him a 2. Hello, EPI. Who's this?
4: This is Chris.
2: Chris. All right, man. What song you want?
4: We're doing Highway to Hell, but you don't need the backing track. It confuses me.
2: Oh, okay. Look at this guy. Look at this guy. Yeah, this is why we left.
4: Delay.
2: This is why we left some room up there in the ceiling, bro. This is why we, yeah. All right, man. Anytime you're ready, hit us up.
4: All right. Living easy, loving free, see the ticket on a one-way ride, asking nothing, leave me be, taking everything in my stride, don't need reason, don't need rhyme, ain't nothing I'd rather do, going down a party time. My friends are gonna be there too. Wow, I'm on the highway to hell. Highway to hell. Highway to hell. I'm on the highway to hell.
2: Damn, dude. I think he's karaoke'd that about 5 or 6 times. What do you think?
3: I think so.
2: Yeah, man. You know the dude that called before that? He's probably like, man, don't ever let me call and do that again. Huh, that's pretty good, Scoop. Pretty good. What do you score that?
3: Give him a 9.
2: Yep, right there. Whoever, look, we're going to have Brian Johnson call up and get a 10, but damn. 9 in my book, too. All right, so look. Irregardless, there's a few people getting vinyl. We got 4 of those, and we got 1 pair of tickets. All you got to do is, well, sing like AC/DC. You got a song? Got a track? You name it. You sing it. And we'll reward you for it. Following in reverse on the way is BPI.
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0: 921, 1079 KBPI, two phones ago. People are singing like AC/DC. So far, who was their boy that did it last there? He's done it a couple times on karaoke.
1: Chris did Highway to Hell.
0: Yeah, Chris crushed it. But that doesn't mean we're done yet. Let's go to the phones. Hello, BPI. Who's this? Hello?
2: This is Angus.
0: Angus. His name is Angus. I'm getting a point right there. I mean, he gets a point added whatever score is right there.
1: Just because of that?
0: Yeah. His name is Angus. Who do you think he's named after? Yeah.
2: Angus Young, baby.
0: Right? Exactly. He gets a point just for that. Added on top of... Like, is your real name Angus? You got to give him a point. On top of your score. So, all right. It's a plus one already.
1: And you weren't conceived at a Black Angus?
2: No.
1: Okay. They had the high booths, so you could...
0: You could what?
1: Yeah. Angus's parents could have made it
0: what
1: happen.
0: What does a high booth table have to do with better conception?
1: You got more privacy.
0: In a high booth?
1: Well, the walls are real high there at the Black Angus.
0: Oh, okay. All right. What, Scoop would know. all right, Angus, let's do this. What song are you choosing?
2: Back in Black.
0: Oh, hell yeah. Do you need the track?
2: Yes.
0: All right. Hell yeah.

0: got to keep going?
1: Yeah, yeah. Want a little bit more?
0: Okay.
1: All right. There you go, man. There you go.
2: I'm giving you plus one, so I better take my score first.
1: All right. I scored you at an 8. You give the plus one. That's a 9. He tied Chris in my book. His name is Angus.
3: Okay.
1: So what you going to do, Scoop?
3: I'm going to give him... I like the high notes there. I'm going to give him a 9.5.
4: It would have been an 8.5, but we're giving him an extra point for...
1: You're giving him an extra point, too?
3: I'll give him an extra point for being an Angus.
1: Oh, damn, he's named after an AC. Chris just, he just flipped us off.
4: Oh, I'm sure. We lost Chris forever.
1: Man. All right. So hold on. So I gave him a 9. You gave him a what? 9.5?
4: I gave him a 9.5.
2: Wow.
1: All right. Hello, BPI. Who's this?
5: Daniel,
1: what up, man?
5: What up, man?
1: You tell us. You want to race sing AC/DC stuff?
5: Yeah, Highway to Hell.
1: All right. Highway to Hell.
5: I don't need the background. You could put it up when I mid-phase, you know what I mean?
1: All right, anytime you're ready, man, let it rip.
5: All right, let's roll. Living easy. Loving fiend. Season tickets on a one-way ride. Asking nothing. Let me be. Backing everything I said. Don't need a reason. Don't need a rhyme. Anything, nothing I'd rather do. Going down, party time. My friends are going to be there too. Yeah. I'm on a highway to hell. The highway to hell.
1: Oh, not bad. I mean, he knew all the lyrics. That's impressive. Yeah, it's not going to be the 9.5. I'll give him an 8.87.
3: Oh, we're going that. I was going to give him
1: You the one who brought in the points.
3: Okay. All right. I will do an 8.
1: All right, so that's vinyl, but no tickets. Hang on. Hello, EPI. Who's this?
3: Oh, that was my bad.
1: Hello, EPI. Who's this?
6: This is Dave.
1: Dave. All right, Dave, what song you got?
6: I'm going to do Ride On from Dirty Deeds to Done Dirt Cheap.
1: Okay. I'm going to ride on.
6: Yeah.
1: It's a little bit different. All right, it's their slower stuff. You ready to do it just a cappella?
6: What's that?
1: You ready to do it just on your own, acapella? Ready to roll?
6: Yeah.
1: All right, man.
6: Yeah.
1: Anytime you're ready.
6: I'm ready.
1: Go.
6: It's another lonely evening in another lonely town. But I ain't too young to worry. I ain't too old to cry when a woman gets me down. Got another empty bottle. And another empty bed. I ain't too young to admit it, and I ain't too old to lie. I'm just another empty head.
1: Chorus.
6: That's why I'm lonely. I'm so lonely. But I know what I gotta do. I'm gonna ride on.
1: All right, that's a good one, man. All right, that was different AC/DC song. Have you ever heard that song, Scoop?
4: I'm unfamiliar. Maybe if I listen to the real version, yeah, I'll be like, oh, yeah, that one.
1: Probably,
4: but I'm pretty unfamiliar with that one.
1: You know, they're pretty good. Let's see. Ride on AC/DC. Let's see if I can get it. Here you go. See if you heard this.

0: He's basically saying he's pretty horny and lonely at this point. To admit it, that's a good one, man. We hadn't heard that one forever. Let's see, this is the chorus. What do you give him now that you've heard the original one?
1: I'll give him an 8.
0: Oh, yeah. He is saying he's lonely.

0: Right on. All right, so yeah, it's a solid 8. I mean, get some vinyl, but not tickets. Hard to beat Angus. I mean, he's named after Angus. It's pretty good, man. Pulling that one out of the hat. Some AC/DC fans. Any more? We got to get some info.
1: We got to take a break. Yeah.
0: All right, take a break. One more round. We'll come back and see if we can team up. We do have vinyls. What is the vinyl of?
1: Power Trip.
0: Power Trip. We'll get you that one. That album on vinyl. And somebody's getting AC/DC tickets for the 28th, I believe the show is. And Power Field at Mile High, big one, man. Back with another chance to BPI.
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0: Storm coming undone. It's about 79 KBPI. Let's go to phones. Sing like AC/DC. Could score you. Well, we do have four of the vinyls to set you guys up with. Also, one pair of AC/DC tickets. Pretty reckless doing support on that one. It's going to be a good show. Hey, BPI, who's this? Hello?
1: Hey, Plant. How's it going?
0: What's up, man?
1: Not too much. How are you?
0: I ain't in there. So far, so good. Have you heard a few people sing like AC/DC?
1: I just tuned in like a couple minutes ago. I was so mad because I overslept.
0: Dude, you got a couple good ones. But you're up. What song are you choosing?
1: You Shook Me All Night Long.
0: All right. Do you actually need the song as well?
1: I don't need it.
0: All right.
2: All right.
0: You don't need it. All right. Anytime you're ready, man, let it rip.
1: All right. She was a fast machine. She took a motor clean. She was the best damn woman that I ever seen. She had the saint on the side telling me no lies, knocking me out with those American thighs.
0: Yep. Sorry, I had a comment on the American. Yeah, keep going.
1: Taking more than her share, had me fighting for air. She told me to come, but I was already there. Cause the walls started shaking, the earth was quaking, my mind was aching, but we were making it. And you shook me all night long. You shook me all night long. Double time.
0: You almost narrated at this point. You gotta sing it. It's not you shook me all night long. It's much more. Well,
2: you.
0: Yeah, sing it.
1: Yeah,
0: there you go.
1: Looking double time.
0: all right, man. All right. Scoop, what are you scoring it?
3: 7.5.
0: Yeah, it's not good. I'll give him 8. Yeah. All right. Hello, BPI. Who's this?
4: This is Mike.
0: What's up, Mike? What are you going to sing?
4: I'm going to try and sing some Big Balls.
0: Oh, all right. Do you need the song?
4: I don't know, the listening populace might like that, Ted.

0: because you have ballroom notoriety. And I always fill my ballroom. The event is never small. Because Willie says I've got the biggest balls of all. I've got big balls. She's got big balls. They've got big balls. Everybody's got big balls.
1: But who's got the biggest?
0: Say we've got balls, the biggest balls of all.
1: All right, man. Scoot, what do you score of it?
2: I liked it. I'll give him an 8.5.
1: Oh, 8.5.
0: That's awesome, man. It's just fun.
1: I mean, I'll give him 8.5, too. I mean, obviously, the man has large balls. All right, man. Hello, EPI. Who's this?
3: This is Jeannie.
1: Jeannie, are you going to sing like AC/DC?
3: I'm going to attempt to. Never tried it before. I mean, except, in the shower or whatever.
1: All right, you ready?
2: What song would you like to sing?
3: I am going to do TNT. I don't need a background for it. And so for the entire time I've listened to this song, I thought the words were fight, fight, fight.
1: Fight.
3: Not only, you'll never hear it the same way. Are you ready?
2: All right.
1: All right. Okay. Let it rip, Jeannie.
3: See me right out of the sunset on your color TV screen. After all that I can get, if you know what I mean. Women to the left of me, women to the right. Ain't got no gun, ain't got no knife. Don't you start no fight. 'Cause I'm TNT, I'm dynamite. TNT, I win the fight. TNT, I'm a power load. TNT, watch me explode.
1: Yeah, that's good, man. Yeah,
3: Thank you.
1: Impressed. Yeah, she got a little into
3: First
1: it there,
3: time.
1: Right?
3: I
1: gotta give her. It's good. I'll put her up there, Chris. I'll give her 9.
2: I give her a 9 as well.
1: Oh, look at that!
3: Yay! Woo-hoo.
1: All right, that's good. All right, hang on. We gotta take a break. Tool's sober rolling now. Who's gonna win these AC/DC tickets? 1079 KBPI.

0: 9:50 on your Friday. Hope you got a big weekend ahead of you. You know, I don't know if you heard or not. Allow me to be the informative person if you haven't, but it's going to be hot. It's going to be hot this weekend, Scoop. Scoop's going to be...
1: Say what?
0: It's going to be hot.
1: Yeah.
0: Above 70.
1: Above 70.
0: Yeah, huh? Yeah. Above 70. Look for that
1: the
0: all
1: whole time?
0: Long. Yeah, the whole time. Maybe 66 Saturday night, but really above 70 the whole weekend. That's what you can pretty much guarantee, regardless of the time you're out, it's above 70. You got plans for the weekend? What's going on?
1: Julie's birthday is this upcoming week, so I got to figure out a game plan, a plan of attack for her birthday.
0: Okay.
1: Other than that, working on the app a little bit, and my book comes out.
0: Yeah, man. Tell everybody one more time about... Dun, dun, dun, dun, dun, Scoop Super One Word Word Search Challenge.
1: It'll be available on Amazon Sunday morning, bright and early.
0: It's going to be cool.
1: It's $10. Pick it up.
0: Yeah. It's a different color. Each game, each word search, if you will, only has one word in it. Do you know where every one of these words are? Can you go?
1: No, not a clue. I know where a handful of them are.
0: Oh my God, keys. You got to be kidding me with that. Wow. Whoa. Oh, man. That is a good one. Three freaking... Four letters, and you got 1, 2, 3 out of 20 rows each way, and the whole thing is just K S Y E, just mixed up. Wow, that's good, dude. Oh, keys. Oh God. Oh no. Oh, there it is. Keys. Right there in the middle. K-E-Y-S. Wow. That's crazy. See, they're dual. I'm pretty good at it. I love word searches. But yeah, man. This is fun because it's just one word. Do you like the Mona Lisa one?
1: Sure. No, I haven't actually physically gone through and done most of these.
0: Oh, you not?
1: Like, when I was putting them together, I had it show me where the word was just so I was...
0: You knew it, or...
1: I was confirmed that, yes, the word does show up in here.
0: Uh-huh.
1: But no, I haven't gone through and physically... I used a little cheat sheet, if you will.
0: He's half moth, half man. Find Mothman to put this puzzle together. let's start digging through this haystack. There's a needle... You're looking for, so you go find the word needle.
1: That one's going to be hard. There's a lot of E's in that one.
0: Yeah? All right, let me give it a quick look over. 9:53, hope you have a blast this weekend, y'all. Thanks for spending some time with us. If you're a first responder veteran, as always, man, we appreciate you guys a ton. Enjoy your weekend, man. We'll see you bright and early on Monday, okay? Enjoy. Don't forget to get this book, Metallica. We'll leave you that. It's 107.9
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0: Shinedown's longtime bassist Eric Bass announced recently he's going to sit out the rest of the Danske Dance Part 2 tour, basically because he felt burned out and needs to take a mental break. So it's not just about physically doing the tour, it's about the grind. And I think it's cool that he was able to communicate those things and do what was necessary and prioritize his mental health. Good on you, man. KBPI.
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the do. 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

Denver Nuggets are almost done with this year's edition of the Summer League. They lost to Portland yesterday in Vegas, and they're going to wrap up the Summer League with a game against Toronto on Sunday. KBPI's Tool on a Friday.

0: schedule is out for the 26-27 NHL season. We know that the very first game of the season is going to happen September the 29th between the defending champion Carolina Hurricanes versus the Florida Panthers, who won the last Stanley Cup. And let's see, opening games for all 32 teams were announced this week, and the Avalanche will open up the season September 30th as a part of a doubleheader on TNT. Cannot wait. KVPI.
1: 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Reigning MVP Michael Beasley and the defending champion Miami 305 play a must-win game against the undefeated Dallas Power, led by coach Nancy Lieberman. 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

0: It's a brand new one from Marilyn Manson. 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
0: Hi.
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And Snails on 107.9 KBPI, and we are nonstop. The Denver Summit set to hold their first match at their temporary stadium in Centennial this weekend. They're going to take on the Portland Thorns tomorrow. They're warning fans that reserve parking at the stadium is extremely limited, though some off-site parking options will be offered. They say try to carpool if you can. KBPI.

hosting the Reds this weekend to start the second half of the season. Going to send Gabriel Hughes to the mound. And we actually, earlier this week, Major League Baseball already announced the schedule for next year. Assuming it happens on time. 107.9 KBPI, new music from Black Label Society.

And we're looking at mid-90s straight in through the weekend. In fact, upper 90s for Sunday and Monday. And then we'll finally get a chance at some rain starting on Tuesday. That'll cool us off back into the 80s for most of the week next week. 107.9 K.

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0: 107.9 KBPI, the FIFA World Cup wraps up on Sunday. I was looking at the list of performers, and most of them, obviously, singers, musicians. Although Tom Cruise is on there. I'm sure he's not going to sing or dance. The guess is probably something stunt-related. Maybe he skydives into the stadium or something like that. It's Spain versus Argentina for the whole enchilada on Sunday. KBPI.
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1: with Ellie. Well, today is the birthday of Terrence Michael Joseph Butler, a.k.a. Geezer Butler. You would know him as the bassist and primary lyricist of Black Sabbath. Geezer Butler, 77 years old today. So, I rounded up Avenged Sevenfold covering Sabbath's Paranoid, your cover song of the day. Under the Covers with Ellie.

Now, the World Cup final, there was some worry that there was going to be some air quality issues because of all the Canadian wildfires and that air pushing down. Health alerts have been issued by officials in New York and New Jersey because of those Canada wildfires, but it looks like it's going to be okay for Sunday. Just to hope it. KBPI, it's the Foo.

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24: I'm Essie Cupp, a journalist and political commentator. 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

Amy Lee talked recently about being a woman in rock and metal, and she said, you know, a couple decades ago when she started Evanescence in Little Rock, Arkansas, there are basically no women in metal. 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New Evanescence, KBPI.

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Linkin Park has now dropped two trailers for their movie called Unshatter that tells the story of them pushing forward as a band since Chester's death. But they haven't told us when it's coming out. Now, two teasers makes it seem like it's got to be soon. Also, Monday is the anniversary of Chester's death. So maybe they line it up with that? I guess we'll find out. KBP.

107.9 KBPI, and the World Cup, of course, wrapping up this weekend. Two matches left. Excited about MLS getting back at it, too. Lots of soccer for the Rapids still to come. Next Wednesday is our next match. KBPI!

Brandon from Breaking Benjamin. Something Wicked, 107.9 KBPI. It's Allie. I hope you have a phenomenal weekend. Josh Dennis is coming up next. I'll see you back here on Monday morning. Chili Peppers, KBPI.

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That's something, right? And then it became a huge hit. 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The world has changed.

Now here's your chance to win $1,000. Just enter this nationwide keyword on our website. New. That's new.

It's a divorced dad rock Friday on KBPI. That's not a thing. But I wish it was. Somebody make that happen. All divorced dad rock on Fridays, or as you might call it, butt rock. That's what I call it, too. My boss says I'm not allowed to do that. So, divorced dad rock. Let's try to make this happen. But in the meantime, we'll listen to Tool.

0: than sex. That is Tool. We are KBPI. I'm Josh. It was on this day 42 years ago that it was determined that the legal drinking age would be 21. So that was the day that we became a communist country.
1: This guy getting communist when a fella can't put in a hard day's work, put in 11, 12 hours a day, and then get in your truck and at least drink one or two beers.
2: They're making it laws where you can't drink when you want to. You have to wear a seatbelt when you're driving. And pretty soon we're going to become this country.
0: Pretty soon, ma'am. You're living in it now. You have to be 21 years old to have a beer. 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Or you can drive a car at 16 or 15. But you can't have a cold, frosty one until you're 21. It makes no sense.
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ACDC. We are KBPI. I am Josh. So Major League Baseball trying to keep up with the NFL. They did a big schedule release yesterday. The Rockies home opener is going to be on April 1st against the Dodgers, which makes a lot of sense because that game's probably going to be a joke. Ha! I'm sorry. That was really bad, and I wish I could erase that. We are KBPI. It's Alice in Chains. This is the Rooster.

Kaiser. That is Finger 11. We are KBPI. Hey, my dream of divorced dad rock Friday could be coming true. Another example is Creed. All right, we got a shot at $1,000 coming up just after 4 o'clock.

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1: 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You jolt awake and start thinking about fueling your gut? Okay, probably not. 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

0: 26th season of Intense, 10 has turned up. No weird scoring, sets, or endless matches. 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That's I-N-T-E-N-N-S-E.
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19: 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And then the final is in New Jersey on Sunday at 3 between Argentina and Spain. Argentina's Lionel Messi comes into the match tied for the tournament high in goals with 8, and he's also tied for second in assists at 4.
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Metallica, that is one. We are KBPI. I'm Josh. The good news is we haven't had to deal with the explosive diarrhea parasite, and we probably won't have to. So that's the positive. If you're in Michigan, you're just pooping all over the place. That said, they have found out what caused this outbreak. Bad lettuce from Taco Bell, and that'll teach you. Everybody knows extra cheese, no lettuce on those tacos.

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That's dollar. 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

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We are KBPI. I'm Josh. The air quality stinks. It's going to be really hot this weekend. 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That would just be my advice. A nickel's worth of free advice. Get naked, drink Coors Light, stay inside. 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

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That's bonus. Enter it now.

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We are KBPI. I am Josh. That latest keyword that could win you a lot of cash, $1,000 bonus, as in with this bonus check, I'm putting in a swimming pool.

Avenged Sevenfold, we are KBPI, I'm Josh, and we are like 56 days away from the home opener. Weber State and the Buffs. See if Coach Prime can have a bounce back year. Come on.

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1: Diarrhea, cha-cha-cha, diarrhea, cha-cha-cha, diarrhea, cha-cha-cha.
0: Was lettuce from Taco Bell. Out of all the things at Taco Bell that could cause explosive diarrhea, enchiladas and gorditas and Mexican pizzas, it was the lettuce. Figure that out.

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